Taxi's Midnight Runners. Come on, Eileen. Just great songs on Wow FM. My name is Sideshow. This is Edwin Collins, A Girl Like You. 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

Smooth Operator, just great songs on WOW FM at Sideshow. Just getting over hump day here. We're almost at a long weekend. Another WOW Factor long weekend on the way this weekend. Tim Mitchell now, rock and roll duty, just great songs on WOW FM.

0: We're thankful for a lot of things this Thanksgiving, but especially the songs that make us say, wow, I haven't heard that in a while. This Thanksgiving long weekend is a wow factor long weekend. Forgotten favorites, unexpected hits, and great songs you haven't heard in years. So get the pumpkin pie in the oven, pass the gravy, and turn it up. 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
7: This is Wow Weather. Tonight will be partly cloudy with a 30% chance of showers overnight. Winds ease overnight as well with a low of 10. Tomorrow brings a mix of sun and cloud with a chance of showers late in the morning and afternoon. It'll be breezy with gusts of up to 50 kilometers and a high of 19. Then Friday is looking sunny with a high of 18.

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Just great songs on WOW FM at Sideshow. We're going to take a trip back here in a few minutes with Today in Stuff That Happened, First 38 Special. 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
0: Today in Stuff That Happened, October 7th, 18 years ago, 2008, Spotify officially launched as a streaming platform, and no musical artist has been paid since. On October 7th, 1968, Motion Picture Association adopted the movie rating system, you know, PGGRX. Finally, parents could know whether a movie was inappropriate before watching it with their kids anyway. And 23 years ago today, in 2003, Arnold Schwarzenegger was elected governor of California by a landslide vote. He almost didn't get it until he changed his campaign slogan to, "Come on, do you remember when I saved the world from that alien? Yeah, come on, you guys." That's today and stuff that happened. This is Eric Carmen, Make Me Lose Control. Just great songs on WOW FM.

0: We're thankful for a lot of things this Thanksgiving, but especially the songs that make us say, wow, I haven't heard that in a while. This Thanksgiving long weekend is a wow factor long weekend. Forgotten favorites, unexpected hits, and great songs you haven't heard in years. So get the pumpkin pie in the oven, pass the gravy, and turn it up. The Wow Factor long weekend on Wow FM. 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

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This is America, Sister Golden Hair.

Springsteen, Dancing in the Dark, just great songs on Wow FM and Sideshow. I asked the question tonight, what's something people keep for way too long? 833-OWOW-FM. Ben says instruction manuals for things they no longer own. I feel personally attacked on that one. I hold on to every instruction manual. If I do cleaning around my house, guaranteed I will find an instruction manual for something I forgot I owned and probably haven't had for a very long time. 833-OWOW-FM. What's something people keep for way too long?

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Just great songs on WOW FM at Sideshow. What's something people keep for way too long? 833-0-WOW-FM. Rachel says clothes they swear they'll fit into again. I think we've all been guilty of that one. Taking up space in the closet. You're like, I should get rid of these, but one day I'm going to fit in these again. This is Triumph now. 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
6: Tonight will be partly cloudy with a 30% chance of showers overnight. Winds ease overnight as well with a low of 10. Tomorrow brings a mix of sun and cloud with a chance of showers late in the morning and afternoon. It'll be breezy with gusts of up to 50 kilometers and a high of 19. Then Friday is looking sunny with a high of 18.

Hey, the Backstreet Boys on WOW FM. This what started out as four shows at Rogers Center has now become nine. They're practically taking over the Rogers Center in Toronto for the month of February. Coming up, some things you didn't know yesterday for Chicago. 25 or 6 to 4, just great songs on WOW.

0: On Memory Bliss, just great songs on Wow FM. My name is Sideshow, and this is Things You Didn't Know Yesterday. Around 6,000 posts or tweets are sent out on X, formerly Twitter, every second. That's 500 million a day. Although it's unclear how many of them are actually humans posting rather than bots or spam. My guess is mostly bots, because that is probably the unhappiest place on Earth.
1: I wonder if king-size sheets are called presidential-sized in England. I really should have a Twitter account.
0: Despite reports of bullets ricocheting off armadillos, they are not bulletproof. Their shells are made of bony plates called osteoderms that grow in the skin. It's more like a hard-shelled suitcase than a bulletproof vest, which, if you're keeping score at home, doesn't do much to stop a bullet.
2: And then they slapped this bulletproof vest on me and gave me a gun.
3: But what if he shot you in the face?
2: What if he shot me in the face?
4: That's a risk we were willing to take.
0: And you've heard the term cash is king. Well, 92% of the world's currency is digital. So 92% of the stuff that we spend so much time worrying about is completely imaginary.
5: All you care about is money. This town deserves a better class of criminals. I'm going to give it to them.
0: And that's Things You Didn't Know Yesterday.
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Summer of 69, Brian Adams on Wow FM at Sideshow. That's about it for me tonight. I'm out of here. You have yourself a fantastic evening. I'll talk to you again tomorrow night. If you're up bright and early, make sure you hang out with my buddy Bill Porter. Weekday mornings right here on Wow FM. This is Rod Stewart, Young Turks. Just great songs on

0: is a Wow Factor long weekend. Forgotten favorites, unexpected hits, and great songs you haven't heard in years. 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
2: This is Wow Weather.
3: Tonight will be partly cloudy with a 30% chance of showers overnight. Winds ease overnight as well with a low of 10. Tomorrow brings a mix of sun and cloud with a chance of showers late in the morning and afternoon. It'll be breezy with gusts of up to 50 kilometers and a high of 19. Then Friday is looking sunny with a high of 18.
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0: We're thankful for a lot of things this Thanksgiving, but especially the songs that make us say, wow, I haven't heard that in a while. This Thanksgiving long weekend is a wow factor long weekend. Forgotten favorites, unexpected hits, and great songs you haven't heard in years. So get the pumpkin pie in the oven, pass the gravy, and turn it up. The Wow Factor long weekend on Wow FM. 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
1: Hey, hey, I feel all right.
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0: 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This Thanksgiving long weekend is a wow factor long weekend. Forgotten favorites, unexpected hits, and great songs you haven't heard in years. So get the pumpkin pie in the oven, pass the gravy, and turn it up. 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
2: This is Wow Weather.
3: Tonight will be partly cloudy.

0: with a 30% chance of showers overnight. Winds ease overnight as well with a low of 10. Tomorrow brings a mix of sun and cloud with a chance of showers late in the morning and afternoon. It'll be breezy with gusts of up to 50 kilometers and a high of 19. Then Friday is looking sunny with a high of 18.
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1: A mix of sun and cloud today with a 30% chance of showers late in the morning and in the afternoon. It will be windy at times with a high of 19. Clear sky tonight with a low of 5. Tomorrow sunny with a high of 18. And Saturday more sunshine and a high of 24.

0: We're thankful for a lot of things this Thanksgiving, but especially the songs that make us say, wow, I haven't heard that in a while. This Thanksgiving long weekend is a wow factor long weekend. Forgotten favorites, unexpected hits, and great songs you haven't heard in years. So get the pumpkin pie in the oven, pass the gravy, and turn it up. 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
1: This is Wow Weather.
2: A mix of sun and cloud today with a 30% chance of showers late in the morning and in the afternoon. It will be windy at times with a high of 19. Clear sky tonight with a low of 5. Tomorrow, sunny with a high of 18. And Saturday, more sunshine and a high of 24.

0: thankful for a lot of things this Thanksgiving, but especially the songs that make us say, wow, I haven't heard that in a while. This Thanksgiving long weekend is a wow factor long weekend. Forgotten favorites, unexpected hits, and great songs you haven't heard in years. So get the pumpkin pie in the oven, pass the gravy, and turn it up. The Wow Factor long weekend on Wow FM. 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

0: A mix of sun and cloud today with a 30% chance of showers late in the morning and in the afternoon. It will be windy at times with a high of 19. Clear sky tonight with a low of 5. Tomorrow, sunny with a high of 18. And Saturday, more sunshine and a high of 24.
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0: thankful for a lot of things this Thanksgiving, but especially the songs that make us say, wow, I haven't heard that in a while. This Thanksgiving long weekend is a wow factor long weekend. Forgotten favorites, unexpected hits, and great songs you haven't heard in years. So get the pumpkin pie in the oven, pass the gravy, and turn it up. 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
1: This is Wow Weather.
2: A mix of sun and cloud today with a 30% chance of showers late in the morning and in the afternoon. It will be windy at times with a high of 19. Clear sky tonight with a low of 5. Tomorrow, sunny with a high of 18. And Saturday, more sunshine and a high of 24.
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0: We're thankful for a lot of things this Thanksgiving, but especially the songs that make us say, wow, I haven't heard that in a while. This Thanksgiving long weekend is a wow factor long weekend. Forgotten favorites, unexpected hits, and great songs you haven't heard in years. So get the pumpkin pie in the oven, pass the gravy, and turn it up. The Wow Factor long weekend on Wow FM. 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

0: Wow, I haven't heard that in a while. This Thanksgiving long weekend is a wow factor long weekend. Forgotten favorites, unexpected hits, and great songs you haven't heard in years. So get the pumpkin pie in the oven, pass the gravy, and turn it up. The Wow Factor long weekend on Wow FM. 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
3: This is Wow Weather.
4: A mix of sun and cloud today with a 30% chance of showers late in the morning and in the afternoon. It will be windy at times with a high of 19. Clear sky tonight with a low of 5. Tomorrow, sunny with a high of 18. And Saturday, more sunshine and a high of 24.

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1: A mix of sun and cloud today with a 30% chance of showers late in the morning and in the afternoon. It will be windy at times with a high of 19. Clear sky tonight with a low of 5. Tomorrow, sunny with a high of 18. And Saturday, more sunshine and a high of 24.

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0: We're thankful for a lot of things this Thanksgiving, but especially the songs that make us say, wow, I haven't heard that in a while. This Thanksgiving long weekend is a wow factor long weekend. Forgotten favorites, unexpected hits, and great songs you haven't heard in years. 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

0: Good morning. A mix of sun and clouds today. Here's what's happening in Norfolk County. The Norfolk OPP are reminding fairgoers to keep things fun and not physical after several fights involving young people were reported on the first day of the Norfolk County Fair and Horse Show. Constable Andrew Gamble says officers responded to multiple incidents involving individuals or groups of people engaged in physical altercations.
1: That caught our attention. It caught the attention of fairgoers, vendors, midway staff. Volunteers, and it's more than we've seen in recent years. So let's call a spade here. That type of behavior isn't acceptable, and it won't be permitted under any circumstances.
0: One person has been charged, and the OPP are asking everyone attending throughout the week to enjoy the fair and make sure their actions don't turn a fun night into a police matter. The Norfolk County Fire Department is marking Fire Prevention Week by reminding residents about the importance of safe charging practices for devices with lithium-ion batteries. Residents are encouraged to use the chargers that come with their devices or one approved by the manufacturer and charge devices on a hard, flat surface. Devices should be unplugged once fully charged, while larger items such as e-bikes, scooters, and power tools should be charged outside when possible. Simcoe Little Theater is getting ready to raise the curtain on its 81st season. It begins next month with Shrek the Musical, bringing the familiar character and humor of the DreamWorks movie to the stage. Andy Dominick says the musical also gives audiences more time to connect with those characters.
2: So you might actually enjoy it more because you feel more connected and related to these characters than what a hour 20 minute movie can provide compared to a 2-hour musical.
0: Forever Plaid and Norman Foster's Office Hours will round out of the remainder of the season. And Canada's industry minister, Melanie Joly, is warning Cleveland Cliffs it cannot use the trade war as a justification for cutting jobs it committed to maintaining when it purchased Stelco. Joly says the U.S. company's CEO has publicly supported American steel tariffs, making it difficult for the company to argue those tariffs are an unforeseen event beyond its control. Ottawa has demanded a plan showing how Cleveland Cliffs will meet its commitments, including maintaining more than 1,500 jobs, and Joly says enforcement actions will follow if the company does not comply. In sports, starting on the ice, where Edmonton beat Anaheim 5-2, the Jets edged Colorado 3-2, and Washington defeated Pittsburgh 5-3. In the MLB divisional round, Tampa Bay completed a 3-game sweep of the Yankees with a 4-3 win. Milwaukee eliminated San Diego with a 3-1 victory, taking that series 3-1. I'm Matt LeBlanc with the news that keeps you connected to where you live. Norfolk's 3-day weather is next.
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12: This is WOW Weather.
0: A mix of sun and clouds today with a 30% chance of showers this afternoon. Windy with a high of 18. Tonight, partly cloudy. That chance of rain going into the evening. Temperature dropping down to 6 degrees overnight. Tomorrow, it'll be a sunny day. Once again, a bit windy with a high of 18. And Saturday, a mix of sun and clouds with a high of 22. I'm Matt LeBlanc with Norfolk's Breaking and Local News.
13: Wow.

for your Thursday, just great songs. And the 8th of October, it is Bill Porter. It is Wow Mornings. Jordan will join me in just a couple of minutes, keeping our eye on it as we get closer to your Thanksgiving long weekend. I don't know about you. I am ready for a long weekend. I think my body almost knows when long weekends are coming because I feel exhausted this morning, and I'm already planning when I can sneak in a few extra hours of sleep over the long weekend. Anyway, here we are, getting your Thursday off the ground. Just great songs. It's Great Big C.

0: Getting closer to your Thanksgiving long weekend. Yeah, we're starting to think about it here on Wow Mornings. It is Bill and Jordan, and we're keeping our eye on it this morning.
1: Yeah, I wanted a food-related one as we creep closer to the long weekend. That 5:30 dinner reservation that you used to make fun of, it may actually now be desirable.
0: Interesting.
1: Restaurants and reservation platforms have reported growing interest in earlier dining times, including among younger customers. So that was something, Bill, we'd make fun of our grandparents for, right? They'd eat dinner at 4:35
0: o'clock. Lining up for the buffet at like 3 o'clock in the afternoon.
1: Well, now apparently early dinners fit particularly well with people prioritizing sleep, fitness, and alcohol moderation.
0: Okay, so you get all that stuff done earlier, and then you've got what, more time in the evening to do other things like have a drink? Or am I taking that totally the opposite way?
1: Well, maybe you eat a big meal and then you go exercise at 7 or 8 o'clock, or a walk around the block or something.
0: I don't know. I've never eaten early. My dad growing up, I grew up in Newmarket, north of Toronto, and my dad worked in downtown Toronto, and we always waited for him to get home from work before we had dinner. So that was always like, you know, between 6:30 and 7 o'clock kind of thing. Mm. And to this day, I typically don't think about dinner until like 7 o'clock rolls around. I don't think I could eat at 5 o'clock. I think I'd be hungry again by like 9 o'clock, 9:30.
1: Yeah, I'm kind of always been in that 5:30 to 6:30 mode. That's always been kind of, whether it's, you know, in my childhood or even now as a parent, that seems to be kind of the sweet spot. But I wouldn't want to go much earlier than that.
0: Yeah, totally. I agree. Keeping our eye on it this morning, Thanksgiving. Are you having an early dinner or a late dinner? Time to start thinking about it. Just great songs here on Wow FM.

0: The Norfolk County Fair and Horse Show continues with Midway opening up at 2. Super Dogs performing 4 times today at noon, 2, and 4. At 7 o'clock, you can either enjoy the popular trivia event or head down to the grandstands for Monster Truck Madness and FMX. Tonight, away from the fair, the Simcoe Library has a free board game night from 6 to 9 with plenty of games to choose from. Tomorrow, Delhi District Secondary School hosts Friday Night Lights with the Thunderbirds taking on the Raiders at 8. And at the fair, it's Party on the Track with Tim Hicks and Allie Walker starting at 6:30. You can get all the details on these events and more at norfolktoday.ca. Just click the 48 in the news feed. I'm Al LeBlanc, and that's what's happening around town.
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0: A mix of sun and clouds today with a small chance of rain late this afternoon. Windy with a high of 18. Tonight, partly cloudy. That small chance of rain going into the evening with a low of 6. Tomorrow, sunny and once again a bit windy and a high of 18. And Saturday, a mix of sun and clouds with a high of 22. I'm Matt LeBlanc with Norfolk's breaking and local news.
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Just great songs here on Wow FM. That's The Sign. It's Bill Porter, Wow Mornings. Did you go out and see the new Tom Cruise movie yet? It is called Digger, and apparently you didn't, because not many people did, since it was released last week. It only made like $12 million internationally, which sounds like a lot of cash, but apparently it's not. I mean, who knows what they spend on these movies these days, but didn't make a lot of money over the weekend and into this week. So I guess the good news, when we hear information like that, it'll probably be on streaming services way sooner than they planned. So, you know, maybe you don't need to rush out to the theater after all. You can just sit back and wait until it shows up on Netflix or something like that. And then at least you're not spending a few bucks on going to see it in the theater. Thursday, One Versus 100. A little later, Tom Cochran, Red Rider now.

Cochran, Red Ryder, Lunatic Fringe. Just great songs. Here on WOW Mornings for your Thursday, it's Bill Porter. Good morning. Backstreet Boys tickets, have you got any? I know a few people had tried yesterday. Apparently, they've added more shows since Jordan and I talked about this. I thought it was only four shows, but due to high demand, the boy band has officially added a ninth show now. They're up to nine shows when it comes to their Toronto residency in February of 2027. That's right. So the band is performing February 12th, 13th, 19th, 20th, 21st, 26th, 27th, and 28th. They might as well buy real estate here if they're going to be here that long. Very cool, though, to finish up the month of February. Have you got tickets? Did you get a pre-sale? I don't think they go on sale, actually, until Friday morning. Yeah, it's Friday morning at 9 a.m. is when they actually go on sale. But pre-sale tickets are already available to Rogers customers and, you know, probably certain credit card holders and stuff like that. There's always ways to get these pre-sale tickets, these bonus codes, but they do go on sale. Regular tickets go on sale coming up on Friday at 10 a.m. if there are any left. I don't know how that works, to be honest. Do they hold back a certain number to put on sale on Friday morning, or could they all sell out with the pre-sale? Getting concert tickets these days is stressful, isn't it? Certainly a lot different than back in the day when we used to, you know, pay $25 or something to go see our favorite band at some warehouse. Backstreet's back, coming to Toronto. All right, $100 in free groceries. One versus 100, the question, coming up before 7. Blue Monday, there's New Order, just great song.

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1: Good morning, I'm Matt LeBlanc. Time for What's Good Norfolk, where we catch up with the local newsmakers and people doing interesting things in the community. Tripper is bringing its latest chapter to the Norfolk County Fair and Horse Show this Saturday, opening for Finger 11 at Party on the Track. And that new chapter began with an email that drummer Clayton Hill really didn't want to read as some of his bandmates decided to step away.
2: When I opened the email and I read the header and it said, "We have some news. Mitty and I decided to retire." And I put the phone down and every swear word flew out of my mouth without reading it anymore. I was just like, what? But COVID taught them to say, hey, we're really good at retiring. So they wanted to carry on and they were stating that we're going to give you guys the gift of carrying on.
1: And so they did choose to carry on, and that's where the new chapter of Trooper began. Paul Lane has been fronting the band since 2024, and Clayton says he brings a whole new energy to the stage. You hear more right now at norfolktoday.ca. Norfolk's three-day weather is next.
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2: This is WOW Weather.
3: A mix of sun and clouds today with a small chance of rain late this afternoon. Windy with a high of 18. Tonight, partly cloudy. That small chance of rain going into the evening with a low of 6. Tomorrow, sunny and once again a bit windy and a high of 18. And Saturday, a mix of sun and clouds with a high of 22. I'm Matt LeBlanc with Norfolk's Breaking and Local News.

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Tainted Love, Where Did Our Love Go? It's just great songs for your Thursday morning. And Bill Porter, too, here on WOW Mornings with your 1 versus 100 question. See what you can do with this one. $100 in free groceries on the line. My goal is to get to 100 correct answers by tomorrow at 9 a.m. so that we can do a draw heading into the Thanksgiving long weekend. Wouldn't that be great to go out and pick up some extra Thanksgiving grub? Courtesy of WOW FM and the 1 versus 100 question. So see what you can do with this one this morning. About 1,400 people are injured each year playing this. What is it? About 1,400 people are injured each year playing this. You can text your guess in right now, 833-649-6936. That is 833-O-WOW-FM, and the correct answer will come your way in about an hour. And I'll have a clue for you coming up just after 7 o'clock. So if you are trying to talk to me through your speaker right now saying, Bill, I don't know, that's way too difficult of a question, stick around for the hint. Maybe that will help you out. Biff Naked, WOW FM, here's Spaceman.

Just great songs here on WOW FM, and the chance for you to head to Toronto and catch a Leafs versus Sens hockey game with $500 in spending cash and an overnight stay at the Royal York. It is the Great Canadian Getaway. You got to do some visiting to various locations throughout the area.

0: Good morning. A small chance of rain this afternoon. Here's what's happening in Norfolk County. Former Norfolk County Councillor Noel Height says accountability and affordability would be among his priorities if elected mayor. Height says the county needs realistic priorities and should treat its budget as a delivery plan with projects measured against their results.
1: You know, I love Norfolk and I know it can do better. And I've seen it from both sides because I was on council. You know, I was the chair of the Conservation Authority, but I'm also a business owner slash taxpayer. You know, we have all these plans and studies and good ideas, and we just can't seem to turn them into results.
0: He also wants to get more value from every tax dollar by delivering projects faster, controlling cost, and addressing major water and wastewater expenses. You can hear more from Height on our website, norfolktoday.ca. The Norfolk OPP are reminding people to enjoy the Norfolk County Fair and Horse Show responsibly after several incidents involving physical altercations amongst young people were reported on the first day of the fair. Constable Andrew Gamble says officers responded to several incidents involving individuals or groups of people engaging in fights with more altercations than officers have seen at the fair in recent years.
2: So if you're coming to the fair this week or you're a parent or guardian sending someone in your care, the message is very simple. Come here, have fun, enjoy the fair. But if you're coming here specifically looking for trouble, there will be consequences. That is the reality of life.
0: Police say that behavior will not be accepted, and one person has already been charged in connection with these incidents. Haldeman Norfolk MPP Bubby Ann Brady says there is finally some movement on the long-delayed replacement of the Argyle Street Bridge over the Grand River in Caledonia. The Ontario Ministry of Transportation has retained WSP Canada Limited to finish the detailed design and class environmental assessment study for the nearly century-old bridge. Brady has stood up six times in the Ontario legislature asking for a timeline to replace the bridge, but has yet to receive a concrete start date. She says she will continue pushing the province for a definitive timeline and keeping the project a priority for Haldeman Norfolk. In sports, starting on the ice, where Edmonton beat Anaheim 5-2, the Jets edged Colorado 3-2, and Washington defeated Pittsburgh 5-3. In the MLB divisional round, Tampa Bay completed a three-game sweep of the Yankees with a 4-3 win. Milwaukee eliminated San Diego with a 3-1 victory, taking that series 3-1. I'm Matt LeBlanc with the news that keeps you connected to where you live. Norfolk's three-day weather is next.
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0: A mix of sun and clouds today with a 30% chance of showers this afternoon. Windy with a high of 18. Tonight, partly cloudy. That chance of rain going into the evening. Temperature dropping down to 6 degrees overnight. Tomorrow, it'll be a sunny day. Once again, a bit windy with a high of 18. And Saturday, a mix of sun and clouds with a high of 22. I'm Matt LeBlanc with Norfolk's Breaking and Local News.
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Olivia Newton-John here on Wow FM. Just great songs. That is Physical. It's Bill Porter. It is your 1 versus 100 question for this Thursday, the 8th of October. About 1,400 people are injured each year playing this. What is it? My brain went to board games for some reason. I mean, 1,400 people doesn't seem like a lot. And I was thinking, well, what board game could you wind up injured playing? I don't know, like Battleship or something. But it's not a board game. But don't worry, that's not your hint. Here is your hint. It involves a ball. It involves a ball. All right? Hopefully that helps. Maybe narrow things down a little bit for you. About 1,400 people are injured each year playing this. And it involves a ball. Text line is open for your guesses right now. 833-649-6936. 833-OH-WOW-FM. The answer coming up before 8 o'clock. Bill's ridiculously local event after Eddie Money's Baby Hold On.

Steady Money on Norfolk's 99.7 WOW FM. Baby, hold on. It's Bill Porter. Thanksgiving long weekend getting closer. Hey, if you're looking for fair parking, St. James United Church, 150 Colburn Street South, has you looked after. Just $5 to park at the church, and the proceeds go to the church. It is, of course, just a short walk to the fairgrounds from St. James United Church. We've got more details at our website when you check out norfolktoday.ca. Lots of events, too, happening for your Thanksgiving long weekend. 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Brian Wilson, Bare Naked Ladies, just great songs here.

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1: 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Just click the 48 in the news feed. I'm Adam LeBlanc, and that's what's happening around town.
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1: A mix of sun and clouds today with a small chance of rain late this afternoon. Windy with a high of 18. Tonight, partly cloudy. That small chance of rain going into the evening with a low of 6. Tomorrow, sunny and once again a bit windy and a high of 18. And Saturday, a mix of sun and clouds with a high of 22. I'm Matt LeBlanc with Norfolk's breaking and local news.
0: Wow FM.

David Gibson. Just great songs here on Wow FM. Shake Your Love. It's Bill Porter. It has been over 30 years, I think, since I've heard that song. How about you? I remember my sister had a Debbie Gibson LP. I believe it was called Electric Youth, the album. And this was back when we were living in Calgary. I was actually born in Edmonton, not to get into my whole big history thing here, but I didn't move to Ontario until right before I started grade one. So before that, we were living in Calgary, and I'm pretty sure that my sister and I and my mom went and saw Debbie Gibson at the mall that was down the street. Remember when you could go to the mall to see some of these new pop stars? You know, they would do these mall tours and show up. And yeah, I'm pretty sure my sister bought a Debbie Gibson LP back in the, that would have been, I guess, the sort of late 80s. Wild. It's wild, isn't it? How you hear certain songs and these like memories from so long ago just come flooding back. That's what Wow FM is all about. Appreciate you being here this morning. Coming up, we're going to get into myth or truth, the smell of coffee. What kind of impact does it have on your day? It's an interesting topic. We'll dive in a little deeper. Daft Punk, Pharrell Williams, Get Lucky. Just great song.

0: It is Bill Porter, Jordan Mercier, and Felicia Massey. Just great songs, too, here on WOW Mornings. Time for another round of Myth or Truth for your Thursday. This one is for the coffee drinkers. And this will be interesting because, Jordan, I know you love your coffee, especially this time of day.
1: Yep.
0: And Felicia, I don't think I've ever seen you drinking coffee, but, you know, you've got those Flying Wings cans and stuff scattered all over the newsroom.
2: Yes.
0: So I assume, you know, that's where you get your caffeine hit from on the daily.
2: That's my fix there. Absolutely. No coffee for me, but an energy drink for sure.
0: Well, you know what? You may want to switch, but we'll see how this all plays out, okay? Because I heard that the smell of coffee alone can help people feel more alert. Jordan, what do you think when you first smell, before you've even taken a sip, you know, do the effects kick in for you?
1: I think 100% absolutely. And I feel better before I've even actually had a sip. And half the magic is just kind of standing beside the coffee maker for me anyway.
0: Getting that aroma. Okay.
1: Yeah.
0: All right. Felicia, what do you think?
2: I'm going to go with myth because I think that's just wishful thinking for people who haven't had their caffeine yet at this time of day, especially. So I'm gonna go with myth on that one. But again, maybe I don't know. I don't know that magic. I'm not a coffee drinker. So
0: I'm not a coffee drinker either. So this is uncharted waters here. But this is absolutely true. Studies are suggesting that the aroma of coffee can not only influence mood, but also alertness even before the caffeine starts doing its job. So, I mean, really, this explains why we can become functional humans just by walking into a Timmy's. We don't even need to take a sip, right? And, you know, as somebody that doesn't drink coffee, and maybe you're with me on this one, Felicia, I find that I do enjoy the smell. I don't really like the taste that much, but a freshly brewed pot of coffee does smell pretty good.
2: You know what? Working at a Tim Hortons, I have to say that I'm not a fan.
0: It brings
2: back those memories, Bill. So I'm going to have to disagree.
0: You got to say the Honey Cruller is still the best donut on the shelf, though, right?
2: Have you tried an apple fritter? Come
0: yes,
2: on.
0: Yes, I have.
1: Oh, okay. I do like fritters.
2: Come on.
0: All right, Felicia gets a point this morning for that one. Myth or truth, it's just great songs here on WOW Mornings.

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1: Good morning, I'm Matt LeBlanc. Time for What's Good Norfolk, where we catch up with the local newsmakers and people doing interesting things in the community. There's something different about Trooper these days, and drummer Clayton Hill says audiences are noticing it. Paul Lane has been fronting the band since 2024, and Clayton says he's brought a whole new energy to the stage.
2: He just brought rock and roll to the forefront. I mean, I've noticed the crowds are more enthusiastic, and the energy for the group has elevated to a level that I've never seen before. It's just a different kind of energy, and his vocals are just insanely good.
1: That's pretty good energy to bring to a Trooper show, especially when they share the stage with Finger 11 at the Norfolk County Fair and Horse Show this Saturday. It's expected to be a big night for rock fans. 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Norfolk's three-day weather is next.
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1: A mix of sun and clouds today with a small chance of rain late this afternoon. Windy with a high of 18. Tonight partly cloudy. That small chance of rain going into the evening with a low of 6. Tomorrow sunny and once again a bit windy and a high of 18. And Saturday a mix of sun and clouds with a high of 22. I'm Matt LeBlanc with Norfolk's breaking and local news.

small town boy, Bill Porter, here on Wow Mornings for your Thursday. I am saying wow when it comes to you and not only your intelligence, but how many people are texting every morning now for our little 1 versus 100 trivia question thing that we're doing here. And this is great news because every time we hit 100 correct answers, we give away $100 in free groceries. And with more people guessing, I assume we're going to get to 100 quicker than we have been the last few weeks. So this is awesome. I still have this goal set. You know, when we do our 1 versus 100 question tomorrow, and I give you the answer at this time, I'm going to quickly try and add everything up, and hopefully we are over 100 and we can do a draw for free groceries. We did one back on Monday. We can do a draw for free groceries heading into the Thanksgiving long weekend. I think that sounds like a great plan, doesn't it? It is all up to you now. No pressure. Okay, let's see how we did this morning. About 1,400 people are injured each year playing this. What is it? My brain first off went to board games, some sort of board game. Like 1,400 people doesn't sound like a lot of people. So I'm thinking maybe these are freak accidents. I'm trying to think of a board game that could injure you. I mean, Monopoly can get pretty heated, but I don't think it could actually injure you. I don't know. But then we got the clue that it involves a ball. It involves a ball. All right. So what? Baseball, football, tennis, none of those. About 1,400 people are injured each year playing ping pong. That's right. Ping pong is causing injuries on a yearly basis. I'm assuming it's like, you know, you sprain your ankle or something. You're running for that ball. Maybe you crash really hard into the corner of the ping pong table. I'm not exactly sure what these injuries are. I feel like that's something maybe we should Google. In fact, I'm going to do that. I'll report back in just a few minutes. But congratulations if you came up with ping pong this morning. You are in our next draw for $100 in free groceries courtesy of Wow Mornings, down China.

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2: Good morning. A mix of sun and clouds today. Here's what's happening in Norfolk County. The Norfolk OPP are reminding fairgoers to keep things fun and not physical after several fights involving young people were reported on the first day of the Norfolk County Fair and Horse Show. Constable Andrew Gamble says officers responded to multiple incidents involving individuals or groups of people engaged in physical altercations.
3: That caught our attention. It caught the attention of fairgoers, vendors, midway staff. Volunteers, and it's more than we've seen in recent years. So let's call a spade here. That type of behavior isn't acceptable, and it won't be permitted under any circumstances.
2: One person has been charged, and the OPP are asking everyone attending throughout the week to enjoy the fair and make sure their actions don't turn a fun night into a police matter. There's plenty of variety coming to Simcoe Little Theater for its 81st season. Following Shrek the Musical next month, Forever Plaid opens up in March, with Canadian playwright Norm Foster's Office Hours following in May. Andy Dominic's says community theater continues to thrive because local audiences keep showing their support.
4: We're going through our 81st season now, which is absolutely incredible that community theater still lives, and it's all because of the audience that comes out to see it.
2: Simcoe Little Theater is also planning more workshops and a one-night Christmas concert, giving the community even more opportunities to get involved both on and off the stage. And Canada's industry minister is turning up the heat on Stelco's U.S. owner over plans to cut up to 500 jobs at the Hamilton steelmaker. Melanie Jolie says Cleveland-Cliffs must honor its legally binding commitment to maintain over 1,500 jobs at Stelco or face the full force of the law.
5: The CEO of Cleveland-Cliffs that owns Stelco has clearly said that he's in favor of these U.S. tariffs against steelworkers. They cannot say that this is now act of God and basically say that now they cannot commit.
2: Ottawa approved Cleveland-Cliffs' purchase of Stelco under the Investment Canada Act, with the approval tied to commitments involving employment levels. In sports, starting on the ice, where Edmonton beat Anaheim 5-2, the Jets edged Colorado 3-2, and Washington defeated Pittsburgh 5-3. In the MLB divisional round, Tampa Bay completed a three-game sweep of the Yankees with a 4-3 win. Milwaukee eliminated San Diego with a 3-1 victory, taking that series 3-1. I'm Matt LeBlanc with the news that keeps you connected to where you live. Norfolk's three-day weather is next.
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0: This is Wow Weather.
2: A mix of sun and clouds today with a 30% chance of showers this afternoon. Windy with a high of 18. Tonight partly cloudy. That chance of rain going into the evening. Temperature dropping down to 6 degrees overnight. Tomorrow it'll be a sunny day. Once again a bit windy with a high of 18. And Saturday a mix of sun and clouds with a high of 22. I'm Matt LeBlanc with Norfolk's breaking and local news.

the album cover and the music video in your head? No Rain, Blind Melon. Just great songs here on WOW FM. I'm Bill Porter. Good morning. We've got a WOW Factor Thanksgiving long weekend coming your way starting tomorrow. Coming up in just a couple of minutes, we're going to talk breakfast. What time do you eat breakfast? Does it matter? Hang on for the answer. Any man of mine.

Any Man of Mine, just great songs here on Wow FM. The variety's pretty incredible, isn't it? Blind Melon, Shania Twain. I've got Martha and the Vandellas for you in just a moment here. Just great songs. You never know what's going to come out of your speakers or into your ear pods next. I'm Bill Porter. When do you eat breakfast? It's the most important meal of the day, right? They say that. Does the time that you eat breakfast matter? Or is it just that you should eat breakfast on a regular basis? Well, researchers just looked at the breakfast times of more than 31,000 adults. And what they found is that the healthiest time to eat your first meal of the day is between 7 and 8 a.m. So if you haven't had breakfast yet, you're outside of that ideal window this morning. Between 7 and 8 is the best time, the healthiest time to eat your first meal. Apparently, people who waited until after noon to eat breakfast had a 29% higher risk of death. That's a pretty extreme statement, isn't it? And can you even call it breakfast if you eat it after 12 noon? I mean, you can have breakfast foods after 12 noon. I don't know about you. I love breakfast for dinner once in a while, you know, make some bacon and eggs and pancakes and that sort of stuff. That could be a fun dinner, especially if you don't get to eat that style of breakfast on a regular basis. But 29% higher risk of death. I'm going to start bringing breakfast with me to work, I think. I don't typically have breakfast. If you get up early like I do to go to work, maybe you skip it. You kind of have your first meal. I do normally after the show's done, you know, just after 10 o'clock. And then I sort of have a late lunch and then have a late dinner. I don't know if any of that's healthy, but I don't know. You do what you got to do, right? Martha and the Vandellas dancing in the street.

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9: A mix of sun and clouds today with a small chance of rain late this afternoon. Windy with a high of 18. Tonight, partly cloudy. That small chance of rain going into the evening with a low of 6. Tomorrow, sunny and once again a bit windy and a high of 18. And Saturday, a mix of sun and clouds with a high of 22. I'm Matt LeBlanc with Norfolk's breaking and local news.

Donna on WOW FM, Like a Virgin, here on WOW Mornings with Bill Porter. We were talking earlier about board games. I mentioned Monopoly, and when was the last time you got your Monopoly game board out? It's one of those games that can go on forever, right? It's also one of those games that can cause a little bit of tension, maybe even some feuding around the game board. Well, check this out. If the Monopoly properties were adjusted based on today's prices, Mediterranean Avenue would still be the lowest priced property. However, Boardwalk would not be the most expensive. It would actually fall to sixth, which is just wild to me. The most expensive rent would be Marvin Gardens. That's one of the yellows, followed by Pacific Avenue, one of the greens, then Connecticut Avenue, the light blue, which I always thought the light blues were not really all that valuable, but apparently in the 2026 version, they are. Virginia Avenue, the purple property, and North Carolina Avenue, a green property. So a couple of the greens being more valuable than Boardwalk and Park Place. Isn't that wild? So it'd be a completely different game in 2026. However, I think all of the usual Monopoly problems would still be in play, even with all of these different values. I don't think there's any way to escape those. Hey, Halloween is coming up at the end of the month, and we're going to talk popular Halloween costumes for 2026 in just a couple of minutes. Love Train, the OJs on

0: Just great songs. It's Wow Mornings. It's Bill and Jordan, and Halloween is creeping up. Spooky season is upon us. Jordan, have you figured out your Halloween costumes? I know you'd mentioned for the kids, you'd sort of done that on a trip with your in-laws or something, but
1: yeah.
0: are Halloween costumes all figured out at the Mercier household?
1: They are completely figured out. Yeah, I believe my son is going to be a firefighter, and my daughter is going to be, I mean, for lack of a better word, a fairy, but a little bit more of a jazzed up, souped up kind of version.
0: Sure.
1: So I'm interested to see how they pull these things off.
0: Now, how about you and your wife? Do you guys dress up too when you go out, or are you just the candy carrier?
1: You'd be very disappointed. I'm just the dad who carries the bags and the jackets and walks around.
0: One Halloween recently, I was away. I was south, and I was like, oh, we should probably take costumes with us just in case, you know, there's a costume party or something. So we did the Forrest Gump and Jenny thing, and it was great. I mean, it's an easy costume, right? It was like a ball cap. I had a Bubba Gump shrimp hat and, you know, really easy costume to pack into a suitcase, but nobody else dressed up. I was so embarrassed, but you know what? It was kind of fun. And when it's an open bar, you don't really care after
1: that.
0: Yeah, a
1: little bit you lose anyway, that so. Pretty quickly, the embarrassment.
0: Yeah, exactly. So here are some of the highlights as far as the top costumes, okay, for 2026. Number one, Freaky Nikki from Obsession. I have no idea what that is at all.
1: That's one of the big trendy movies of the year. Okay. Yeah, so that is a good costume.
0: I love this one. And at number two, remember Bad Bunny's Super Bowl halftime show? Remember they had all those people dressed up as bushes? That's a super popular costume. Yeah, everyone wants to be one of those bushes from the Super Bowl halftime show. So that's kind of neat. We have Athena and Odysseus from The Odyssey. Right. People are dressing up as doctors from The Pit. A huge show, right? Dolly Parton is in the top 10. Olivia Rodrigo from one of her music videos. And finally, you got the K-pop Demon Hunters in the mix as well.
1: Oh, yeah. Yeah, my daughter was Rumi last year.
0: Nice.
1: So we went, we did the purple hair and the little vest. And yeah, that was a good costume. Yeah.
0: Yeah, lots of great ideas. That's the one thing I love about Halloween is seeing people that really put a lot of effort into their costumes, you know, what they come up with. So bring it on. The countdown to Halloween is on, and it's Stats and Facts on Wow FM. Just great song.

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1: Good morning, I'm Matt LeBlanc. Time for What's Good Norfolk, where we catch up with the local newsmakers and people doing interesting things in the community. Tripper is bringing its latest chapter to the Norfolk County Fair and Horse Show this Saturday, opening for Finger 11 at Party on the Track. And that new chapter began with an email that drummer Clayton Hill really didn't want to read, as some of his bandmates decided to step away.
2: When I opened the email and I read the header and it said, "We have some news. Smitty and I decided to retire." And I put the phone down and every swear word flew out of my mouth without reading it anymore. I was just like, what? But COVID taught them to say, hey, we're really good at retiring. So they wanted to carry on, and they were stating that we're going to give you guys the gift of carrying on.
1: And so they did choose to carry on, and that's where the new chapter of Trooper began. Paul Lane has been fronting the band since 2024, and Clayton says he brings a whole new energy to the stage. You hear more right now at norfolktoday.ca. Norfolk's three-day weather is next.
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0: A mix of sun and clouds today with a small chance of rain late this afternoon. Windy with a high of 18. Tonight, partly cloudy. That small chance of rain going into the evening with a low of 6. Tomorrow, sunny and once again a bit windy and a high of 18. And Saturday, a mix of sun and clouds with a high of 22. I'm Matt LeBlanc with Norfolk's breaking and local news.
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0: Getting closer to your Thanksgiving long weekend. Yeah, we're starting to think about it here on Wow Mornings. It is Bill and Jordan, and we're keeping our eye on it this morning.
1: Yeah, I wanted a food-related one as we creep closer to the long weekend. That 5:30 dinner reservation that you used to make fun of, it may actually now be desirable.
0: Interesting.
1: Restaurants and reservation platforms have reported growing interest in earlier dining times, including among younger customers. So that was something, Bill, we'd make fun of our grandparents for, right? They'd eat dinner at 4:35.
0: Lining up for the buffet at like 3 o'clock in the afternoon.
1: Well, now apparently early dinners fit particularly well with people prioritizing sleep, fitness, and alcohol moderation.
0: Okay, so you get all that stuff done earlier, and then you've got what, more time in the evening to do other things like have a drink? Or am I taking that totally the opposite way?
1: Well, maybe you eat a big meal and then you go exercise at 7 or 8 o'clock, or a walk around the block or something.
0: I don't know. I've never eaten early. My dad growing up, I grew up in Newmarket, north of Toronto, and my dad worked in downtown Toronto, and we always waited for him to get home from work before we had dinner. So that was always like, you know, between 6:30 and 7 o'clock kind of thing. Mm. And to this day, I typically don't think about dinner until like 7 o'clock rolls around. I don't think I could eat at 5 o'clock. I think I'd be hungry again by like 9 o'clock, 9:30.
1: Yeah, I'm kind of always been in that 5:30 to 6:30 mode. That's always been kind of, whether it's, you know, in my childhood or even now as a parent, that seems to be kind of the sweet spot. But I wouldn't want to go much earlier than that.
0: Yeah, totally. I agree. Keeping our eye on it this morning. Thanksgiving. Are you having an early dinner or a late dinner? Time to start thinking about it. Just great songs here on Wow FM.

Can We Be Lovers? It's Michael Bolton. Just great songs here on Wow FM. I'm Bill Porter. Good morning. Getting closer to 9 o'clock. All set to help you through your Thursday workday. Maybe yours has started already. Maybe you are just getting geared up for the day ahead. Whatever situation you're in, variety with a capital V right here. Thanksgiving long weekend's coming. Love changes everything. Honeymoon suite on Wow

believing. Don't forget, we want to send you to see Journey in Toronto. It is Journey to Journey with WOW FM. And the next opportunity for you to hear a Journey clip is coming up at 11 o'clock this morning. When you do hear it, head to our website. If you can identify it, you can win yourself 2 tickets to the show and $500 in spending cash as well. Courtesy of WOW FM with CeCe Peniston's Finally.

nights on Wow FM. Mama told me not to come. Getting closer to your Thanksgiving long weekend. It's a Wow Factor long weekend. We'll kick that off tomorrow. Don't forget to carve out a couple of hours to go and visit all of our great Canadian getaway locations if you haven't done so already. You can be off to a Leafs and Sens game in Toronto. A stay at the Royal York and $500 in spending cash, too. 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Billy Joel.

0: Former Norfolk County Councilor Noel Height says he is running for mayor because he believes the county is not living up to its potential. His priorities include greater accountability, more commercial and industrial growth, improved customer service, and turning existing plans into tangible results. You can hear more from Height right now on our website. The Norfolk OPP are reminding people to enjoy the Norfolk County Fair and Horse Show responsibly after responding to several physical altercations involving young people during the first day of the event. One person has been charged, and police are encouraging everyone to enjoy the fair while treating others with respect. And Industry Minister Melanie Joly is warning Cleveland Cliffs that Ottawa is prepared to use the full force of the law to enforce employment commitments made when the company purchased Stelco back in 2024. Joly says the planned layoffs of up to 500 workers cannot simply be blamed on U.S. steel tariffs, and Ottawa is demanding a plan showing how the company will meet its commitment to maintain more than 1,500 jobs. I'm Al LeBlanc. Everything that matters in Norfolk County, you'll hear it right here, then see it at norfolktoday.ca. Norfolk's three-day weather is next.
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5: A mix of sun and clouds today with a small chance of rain late this afternoon. Windy with a high of 18. Tonight, partly cloudy. That small chance of rain going into the evening with a low of 6. Tomorrow, sunny and once again a bit windy and a high of 18. And Saturday, a mix of sun and clouds with a high of 22. I'm Matt LeBlanc with Norfolk's breaking and local news.

Minnesota. Just great songs for your Thursday workday. We talk a lot about AI, and there's a lot of chatter in the radio industry right now about AI. I guess there's a talk show in Los Angeles where the co-host of the show is AI. It's not even a real person.

FM, Something on My Mind. Just great songs for your Thursday workday, and Bill Porter too. And a lot of talk right now about OSAP in the province. And to be honest with you, I'm not the most knowledgeable on the topic. I'm not quite sure what's going on, but I'm seeing some of these headlines that are popping up. Ontario refers concerns about OSAP payments at private career colleges to OPP. Another headline reads, "It's a mess. Northern Ontario career college students anxious and stressed following OSAP freeze." Then I had a little chuckle when I read this headline. "Don't target all students for possible OSAP misuse at a few schools." And I'm thinking, okay, again, I don't know anything about the situation, but I know that OSAP misuse on some sort of level is kind of a rite of passage as a student, isn't it? I mean, you think back to when you were in college or university and, you know, maybe you had everything all budgeted out, right? You knew how much you were getting and you knew how much your tuition was, and then you knew how many weeks you had to feed yourself for, and you had it all sort of planned out, you know, so you weren't stuck eating Kraft dinner sitting on a milk crate in your dorm. But, you know, then there was a good party, or, you know, you just needed to pick up that interesting item that maybe you didn't need for class, but you wanted for class, or I don't know. I mean, I think we all messed up. It's sort of a lesson in life, isn't it? A budgeting lesson in life. Obviously, this misuse is something completely different, but I did have a little chuckle when I read that headline and thought, yeah, I remember calling my parents, you know, about a month before the end of the semester saying, "I'm pretty much broke. Can you help me out? Please, so I don't have to continue eating the same thing for dinner every single night." We've all got our stories, I think, right? Supremes, You Keep Me Hanging On. Just great songs.

0: We're thankful for a lot of things this Thanksgiving, but especially the songs that make us say, wow, I haven't heard that in a while. This Thanksgiving long weekend is a wow factor long weekend. Forgotten favorites, unexpected hits, and great songs you haven't heard in years. So get the pumpkin pie in the oven, pass the gravy, and turn it up. The Wow Factor long weekend on Wow FM. 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

Paola's Eyes of a Stranger. Just great songs here on WOW FM. It's Bill Porter getting closer to 10. BK will join you for a good chunk of your workday coming up after 10 o'clock. Stick around for that and a ton of great songs as well. That's what we're all about. Just great songs. Backstreet Boys, tickets go on sale tomorrow morning, 10 a.m. Unless you're a Rogers customer, you somehow got some sort of pre-sale. Those have been going on, but they announced a ninth show. Can you believe this? 9 shows in Toronto. That's amazing. How many shows did Taylor Swift do? She did 4, I think. Was it 4 or was it 2? Anyway, 9 shows. Wild. Good luck grabbing those tickets tomorrow morning at 10 if you haven't got them already. Everybody, Backstreet's back here on WOW FM. I'll talk to you tomorrow morning starting at 6. We'll get ready for your Thanksgiving long weekend together. It's Porter punching out. Everybody.

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1: 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I'm BK, and yeah, it is full steam ahead to Thanksgiving long weekend, Thursday, or as I like to call it, mini Friday.

playing just great songs at 99.7 at Wow FM. I know some people are absolutely stoked for Thanksgiving long weekend and an extra day off for sure. Pumpkin pie and turkey dinner. And sometimes people like enjoying time with their family too. But I'm more excited for the Waterford Lions 44th annual Pumpkin Fest next weekend, the weekend after Thanksgiving, as per usual, with the Pumpkin Pyramid, the fireworks, the spook house, the parade, soapbox derby. Does it get any better than the soapbox derby? Details at norfolktoday.ca. It's coming.

0: Former Norfolk County Councilor Noel Height says he is running for mayor because he believes the county is not living up to its potential. His priorities include greater accountability, more commercial and industrial growth, improved customer service, and turning existing plans into tangible results. You can hear more from Height right now on our website. The Norfolk OPP are reminding people to enjoy the Norfolk County Fair and Horse Show responsibly after responding to several physical altercations involving young people during the first day of the event. One person has been charged, and police are encouraging everyone to enjoy the fair while treating others with respect. And Industry Minister Melanie Joly is warning Cleveland Cliffs that Ottawa is prepared to use the full force of the law to enforce employment commitments made when the company purchased Stelco back in 2024. Joly says the planned layoffs of up to 500 workers cannot simply be blamed on U.S. steel tariffs, and Ottawa is demanding a plan showing how the company will meet its commitment to maintain more than 1,500 jobs. I'm Alan Blanc. Everything that matters in Norfolk County, you'll hear it right here, then see it at norfolktoday.ca. Norfolk's three-day weather is next.
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A mix of sun and clouds today with a small chance of rain late this afternoon. Windy with a high of 18. Tonight, partly cloudy. A small chance of rain going into the evening with a low of 6. Tomorrow, sunny and once again a bit windy and a high of 18. And Saturday, a mix of sun and clouds with a high of 22. I'm Matt LeBlanc with Norfolk's breaking and local news.

playing just great songs. This is Wow FM. By now, you've got a taste as to how we like to roll. We get your foot tapping, we put a smile on your face, and we get you through that work day. It's BK. We're playing just great songs with the Jackson 5 on Wow.

thing number one. Now hear this. Scientists say sleeping with background noise, like a white noise machine, might actually interfere with your brain's ability to get restorative sleep. New research suggesting certain sounds can disrupt REM sleep and memory processing. Great. Now I've got something else to lie awake worrying about. Number two. Aerosmith is getting the band back together. Two Aerosmith and Friends concerts are happening on the 29th of October and the 1st of November at the Hollywood Bowl in Los Angeles. Even drummer Joey Kramer is returning. And the guest list? The Black Crowes, Run DMC, Heart, Billy Idol, Slash, Sammy Hagar, and more. No word if there will be a live stream or a broadcast or a video release after the fact. So, great news, I guess. Like, it's nice to know it's happening. And to number three, Ben Affleck has finally addressed those sad Ben Affleck memes. You know, the picture of him smoking a cigarette looking absolutely miserable. He says people have completely misinterpreted those moments. Apparently, that's just his face. Imagine having resting sad face so bad that it becomes an international meme. That's three things. I'm BK, playing just great songs on 101.5.

0: We're thankful for a lot of things this Thanksgiving, but especially the songs that make us say, wow, I haven't heard that in a while. This Thanksgiving long weekend is a wow factor long weekend. Forgotten favorites, unexpected hits, and great songs you haven't heard in years. So get the pumpkin pie in the oven, pass the gravy, and turn it up. The Wow Factor long weekend on Wow FM. 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

playing just great songs. This is Wow FM. It's BK. This might be TMI, but when I first met my wife, when we went on our first date, this was the song playing in my head. That lady, the Isley Brothers.

Playing just great songs, 99.7 Wow FM. And if you're not stuffed after Thanksgiving this weekend, there's an all-you-can-eat brunch next weekend at the Army-Navy Air Force Club in Simcoe. 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
1: Scott Kavazny here for WOW FM. 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You get all three prizes. And I'm just here with the newest dentist here, Mark. How's it going, Mark?
2: Going great, Scott. Going great.
1: Good. I'm glad. We're having a lot of fun here. And you're the newest dentist here, but you've been a dentist for how long?
2: I've been out since 1983, so 43 years. I've been practicing up in Northern Ontario the last 6-7 years. And we recently moved down to the Simcoe area. And
1: how do you like it here?
2: Love it. Love it. I like small towns. I like the people. You can communicate. It's beautiful.
1: And what have you noticed about Creating Smiles Dental Care that you seem to really love it here?
2: 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It's not all about dentistry. It's about lives. It's about what's going on. It's beautiful.
1: I love that. So definitely pop in to Creating Smiles Dental Care. 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Say hi to all the friendly people here. And this is Scott for WOW FM.

0: Former Norfolk County Councilor Noel Height says he is running for mayor because he believes the county is not living up to its potential. His priorities include greater accountability, more commercial and industrial growth, improved customer service, and turning existing plans into tangible results. You can hear more from Height right now on our website. The Norfolk OPP are reminding people to enjoy the Norfolk County Fair and Horse Show responsibly after responding to several physical altercations involving young people during the first day of the event. One person has been charged, and police are encouraging everyone to enjoy the fair while treating others with respect. And Industry Minister Melanie Joly is warning Cleveland Cliffs that Ottawa is prepared to use the full force of the law to enforce employment commitments made when the company purchased Stelco back in 2024. Joly says the planned layoffs of up to 500 workers cannot simply be blamed on U.S. steel tariffs, and Ottawa is demanding a plan showing how the company will meet its commitment to maintain more than 1,500 jobs. I'm Al LeBlanc. Everything that matters in Norfolk County, you'll hear it right here, then see it at norfolktoday.ca. Norfolk's three-day weather is next.
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2: A mix of sun and clouds today with a small chance of rain late this afternoon. Windy with a high of 18. Tonight, partly cloudy. That small chance of rain going into the evening with a low of 6. Tomorrow, sunny and once again a bit windy and a high of 18. And Saturday, a mix of sun and clouds with a high of 22. I'm Matt LeBlanc with Norfolk's Breaking and Local News.
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0: presents statistics that aren't really useful, but are kind of fun anyway.
1: 31% of people say they leave clean laundry sitting for at least one day before putting it away. One day. Try a week. Guilty. It's not a laundry basket with clean clothes. 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Statistics that aren't really useful. 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I'm BK, playing just great songs.

0: Scott Kavazny here for WOW FM at Creating Smiles Dental Care. And we are here because there's a QR code for you to scan for a chance to win two tickets, Leafs versus Sens, $500 cash, and a stay at the Fairmont Royal York. And I'm just hanging out with Taylor, who is a hygienist here. How are you doing today, Taylor?
1: I'm good. How are you?
0: I'm doing great, thank you. I really like the vibe in here. It's really friendly. You guys got a movie on there in the waiting room?
1: Yeah, I don't know what we're watching, but we usually have something going on out there to keep you guys entertained.
0: Right. So I'm looking at the website here, and I'm seeing something about EMS airflow, and it says you guys are revolutionizing teeth cleaning. So what's that all about?
1: Yeah, so GBT is guided biofilm therapy. It is new advanced hygiene technology that uses a sodium bicarbonate base as a polish and a deeper cleaning with a piezo. So it's more of a deep cleaning, advanced new stuff coming out that we picked up.
0: That sounds very scientific, but I think the long and short of it is my teeth will be very, very clean. Is that right?
1: Yes, exactly.
0: Perfect. So definitely pop into Creating Smiles Dental Care, scan the QR code, and it's super busy in here, so I'm going to let you guys get back to work. And this is Scott for WOW FM.
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This is your At Work broadcast. It's BK. And by At Work broadcast, I mean I'm broadcasting for the people still at work. I know a lot of people who are already off today and tomorrow heading into Thanksgiving long weekend. Kiss Me, Sixpence None the Richer on Wow.

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1: Good afternoon. Looking at a small chance of rain today. Here's what's happening in Norfolk County. Former Norfolk County Councilor Noel Height says accountability and affordability would be among his priorities if elected mayor. Height says the county needs realistic priorities and should treat its budget as a delivery plan with projects measured against their results.
2: You know, I love Norfolk and I know it can do better. And I've seen it from both sides because I was on council. You know, I was the chair of the Conservation Authority, but I'm also a business owner slash taxpayer. You know, we have all these plans and studies and good ideas, and we just can't seem to turn them into results.
1: He also wants to get more value from every tax dollar by delivering projects faster, controlling cost, and addressing major water and wastewater expenses. You can hear more from Height on our website, norfolktoday.ca. The Norfolk OPP are reminding fairgoers to keep things fun and not physical after several fights involving young people were reported on the first day of the Norfolk County Fair and Horse Show. Constable Andrew Gamble says officers responded to multiple incidents involving individuals or groups of people engaged in physical altercations.
3: That caught our attention. It caught the attention of fairgoers, vendors, midway staff, volunteers, and it's more than we've seen in recent years. So let's call a spade here. That type of behavior isn't acceptable, and it won't be permitted under any circumstances.
1: One person has been charged, and the OPP are asking everyone attending throughout the week to enjoy the fair and make sure their actions don't turn a fun night into a police matter. And Canada's industry minister is turning up the heat on Stelco's U.S. owner over plans to cut up to 500 jobs at the Hamilton steelmaker. Melanie Jolie says Cleveland-Cliffs must honor its legally binding commitment to maintain over 1,500 jobs at Stelco or face the full force of the law.
4: The CEO of Cleveland-Cliffs that owns Stelco has clearly said that he's in favor of these U.S. tariffs against steelworkers. They cannot say that this is now act of God and basically say that now they cannot commit.
1: Ottawa approved Cleveland-Cliffs purchase of Stelco under the Investment Canada Act with the approval tied to commitments involving employment levels. In sports, starting on the ice, where Edmonton beat Anaheim 5-2, the Jets edged Colorado 3-2, and Washington defeated Pittsburgh 5-3. In the MLB divisional round, Tampa Bay completed a three-game sweep of the Yankees with a 4-3 win. Milwaukee eliminated San Diego with a 3-1 victory, taking that series 3-1. I'm Matt LeBlanc with the news that keeps you connected to where you live. Norfolk's three-day weather is next.
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1: A mix of sun and clouds today with a small chance of rain late this afternoon. Windy with a high of 18. Tonight, partly cloudy. That small chance of rain going into the evening with a low of 6. Tomorrow, sunny and once again a bit windy and a high of 18. And Saturday, a mix of sun and clouds with a high of 22. I'm Matt LeBlanc with Norfolk's breaking and local news.
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It's BK. 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

0: A mix of sun and clouds today with a small chance of rain late this afternoon. Windy with a high of 18. Tonight, partly cloudy. That small chance of rain going into the evening with a low of 6. Tomorrow, sunny and once again a bit windy and a high of 18. And Saturday, a mix of sun and clouds with a high of 22. I'm Matt LeBlanc with Norfolk's breaking and local news.
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playing just great songs. 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Maneater. I don't know what the nutritional value is on that. 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It's BK. Lunch hour here on the Workday Broadcast with Hall & Oates. This is Wow.

0: of things this Thanksgiving, but especially the songs that make us say, wow, I haven't heard that in a while. This Thanksgiving long weekend is a wow factor long weekend. Forgotten favorites, unexpected hits, and great songs you haven't heard in years. 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

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Slowing it down a bit before that long weekend Thanksgiving rush. Take a breath with Billy Joel and Vienna. This is Wow.

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0: Here's what you need to know.
1: Former Norfolk County Councilor Noel Height says he is running for mayor because he believes the county is not living up to its potential. His priorities include greater accountability, more commercial and industrial growth, improved customer service, and turning existing plans into tangible results. You can hear more from Height right now on our website. The Norfolk OPP are reminding people to enjoy the Norfolk County Fair and Horse Show responsibly after responding to several physical altercations involving young people during the first day of the event. One person has been charged, and police are encouraging everyone to enjoy the fair while treating others with respect. And Industry Minister Melanie Joly is warning Cleveland Cliffs that Ottawa is prepared to use the full force of the law to enforce employment commitments made when the company purchased Stelco back in 2024. Joly says the planned layoffs of up to 500 workers cannot simply be blamed on U.S. steel tariffs, and Ottawa is demanding a plan showing how the company will meet its commitment to maintain more than 1,500 jobs. I'm Al LeBlanc. Everything that matters in Norfolk County, you'll hear it right here, then see it at norfolktoday.ca. Norfolk's three-day weather is next.
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1: A mix of sun and clouds today with a small chance of rain late this afternoon. Windy with a high of 18. Tonight, partly cloudy. That small chance of rain going into the evening with a low of 6. Tomorrow, sunny and once again a bit windy and a high of 18. And Saturday, a mix of sun and clouds with a high of 22. I'm Matt LeBlanc with Norfolk's breaking and local news.

playing just great songs. This is Wow FM. Sure, you can play air guitar or air drums. How about air cello and air violin for Viva La Vida? Coldplay. This is Wow.

thing number one. Now hear this. Scientists say sleeping with background noise, like a white noise machine, might actually interfere with your brain's ability to get restorative sleep. New research suggesting certain sounds can disrupt REM sleep and memory processing. Great. Now I've got something else to lie awake worrying about. Number two. Aerosmith is getting the band back together. Two Aerosmith and Friends concerts are happening on the 29th of October and the 1st of November at the Hollywood Bowl in Los Angeles. Even drummer Joey Kramer is returning. And the guest list? The Black Crowes, Run DMC, Heart, Billy Idol, Slash, Sammy Hagar, and more. No word if there will be a live stream or a broadcast or a video release after the fact. So, great news, I guess. Like, it's nice to know it's happening. And number three, Ben Affleck has finally addressed those sad Ben Affleck memes. You know, the picture of him smoking a cigarette looking absolutely miserable. He says people have completely misinterpreted those moments. Apparently, that's just his face. Imagine having resting sad face so bad that it becomes an international meme. That's three things. I'm BK, playing just great songs on Wow.

0: We're thankful for a lot of things this Thanksgiving, but especially the songs that make us say, wow, I haven't heard that in a while. This Thanksgiving long weekend is a wow factor long weekend. Forgotten favorites, unexpected hits, and great songs you haven't heard in years. So get the pumpkin pie in the oven, pass the gravy, and turn it up. The Wow Factor long weekend on Wow FM. 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

playing just great songs. This is Wow FM. October the 8th today. Oh, we're well over September, but still. This song is timeless. Earth, Wind & Fire. We're playing just great songs. It's BK.

playing just great songs. 99.7 Wow FM. I know people are excited for Thanksgiving long weekend, and yeah, that's all right if you like spending time with family. I'd much rather spend some time with pumpkins next weekend. Waterford Lions 44th annual Pumpkin Fest is back as per usual the weekend after Thanksgiving. Free admission to the festival, for starters. The Pumpkin Pyramid, always a hit. The Parade, the Soapbox Derby, love a good Soapbox Derby. The Craft Market, fireworks, what? Details at norfolktoday.ca. But Pumpkin Fest right around the corner next weekend. And Billy Ocean. Hey!

0: former Norfolk County Councilor Noel Height says he is running for mayor because he believes the county is not living up to its potential. His priorities include greater accountability, more commercial and industrial growth, improved customer service, and turning existing plans into tangible results. You can hear more from Height right now on our website. The Norfolk OPP are reminding people to enjoy the Norfolk County Fair and Horse Show responsibly after responding to several physical altercations involving young people during the first day of the event. One person has been charged, and police are encouraging everyone to enjoy the fair while treating others with respect. And Industry Minister Melanie Joly is warning Cleveland Cliffs that Ottawa is prepared to use the full force of the law to enforce employment commitments made when the company purchased Stelco back in 2024. Joly says the planned layoffs of up to 500 workers cannot simply be blamed on U.S. steel tariffs, and Ottawa is demanding a plan showing how the company will meet its commitment to maintain more than 1,500 jobs. I'm Alan Block. Everything that matters in Norfolk County, you'll hear it right here, then see it at norfolktoday.ca. Norfolk's three-day weather is next.
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6: This is WOW Weather.
0: A mix of sun and clouds today with a small chance of rain late this afternoon. Windy with a high of 18. Tonight, partly cloudy. That small chance of rain going into the evening with a low of 6. Tomorrow, sunny and once again a bit windy and a high of 18. And Saturday, a mix of sun and clouds with a high of 22. I'm Matt LeBlanc with Norfolk's breaking and local news.
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0: 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This Thanksgiving long weekend is a wow factor long weekend. 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

0: Playing just great songs at 99.7 Wow FM. It's BK. Going to turn things over to the milkman after 3 o'clock. Your ride home gets underway. And that is if you are indeed headed home. You may be headed on the road to Aunt Brenda's house for Thanksgiving. If you are indeed already breaking for Thanksgiving long weekend, have a good one.
1: 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We're going to dance. We're going to dance. And have some fun.

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haunted house and something so strong. That, of course, would be the urge to just get up and walk out the door right now. We'll get you to quit in time, so you've still got a job to come to tomorrow here on WOW FM.

0: Former Norfolk County Councilor Noel Height says he is running for mayor because he believes the county is not living up to its potential. His priorities include greater accountability, more commercial and industrial growth, improved customer service, and turning existing plans into tangible results. You can hear more from Height right now on our website. The Norfolk OPP are reminding people to enjoy the Norfolk County Fair and Horse Show responsibly after responding to several physical altercations involving young people during the first day of the event. One person has been charged, and police are encouraging everyone to enjoy the fair while treating others with respect. And Industry Minister Melanie Joly is warning Cleveland Cliffs that Ottawa is prepared to use the full force of the law to enforce employment commitments made when the company purchased Stelco back in 2024. Joly says the planned layoffs of up to 500 workers cannot simply be blamed on U.S. steel tariffs, and Ottawa is demanding a plan showing how the company will meet its commitment to maintain more than 1,500 jobs. I'm Al LeBlanc. Everything that matters in Norfolk County, you'll hear it right here, then see it at norfolktoday.ca. Norfolk's three-day weather is next.
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0: A mix of sun and clouds today with a small chance of rain late this afternoon. Windy with a high of 18. Tonight, partly cloudy. That small chance of rain going into the evening with a low of 6. Tomorrow, sunny and once again a bit windy and a high of 18. And Saturday, a mix of sun and clouds with a high of 22. I'm Matt LeBlanc with Norfolk's breaking and local news.
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Yes, great songs. Wow FM. There aren't many bigger cheerleaders for Canada on social media these days than one Todd Maffin. He's a fun follow. And on his Facebook today, in the lead up to Thanksgiving, he asked this. Settle this before the long weekend. When is Thanksgiving dinner? Saturday? Sunday? Monday? Or whenever mom says. That right there is the only correct answer, I think. Deep Blue Something, serving up breakfast at Tiffany's. Just great songs. Wow FM.

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With a big old smile on your face. Nice, just great songs. Wow FM helping with that. The lead up to Thanksgiving long weekend. We shall call the turkey Mr. Big Stuffed. She's Jean Knight. Wow FM, just great songs.

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And of course, it's not enough, which is why we give you chances to win great things like tickets to see Journey on their Final Frontier Tour in Toronto less than a month from now, November 4th. 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
1: Good afternoon. A small chance of an evening shower before skies clear overnight. Here's what's happening in Norfolk County. OPP are reminding fairgoers to keep things fun and not physical after several fights were reported on the first day of the Norfolk County Fair and Horse Show. Constable Andrew Gamble says officers responded to multiple incidents involving individuals or groups of people engaged in physical altercations.
2: That caught our attention. It caught the attention of fairgoers, vendors, midway staff, volunteers, and it's more than we've seen in recent years. So let's call a spade here. That type of behavior isn't acceptable, and it won't be permitted under any circumstances.
1: One person has been charged, and the OPP are asking anyone attending throughout the week to enjoy the fair and make sure their actions don't turn a night of fun into a police matter. Haldimand Norfolk MPP Bobby Ann Brady says there is movement on replacing Caledonia's aging Argyle Street Bridge. The province has hired WSP Canada to complete the design and environmental assessment. Brady says she has raised the issue six times at Queen's Park and will continue pushing the province for a firm construction timeline. Trooper is bringing its latest chapter to the Norfolk County Fair this Saturday night. Drummer Clayton Hill says that chapter began when longtime members Ray McGuire and Smitty decided to retire.
3: When I opened the email and I read the header and it said, "We have some news, Smitty and I decided to retire." And I put the phone down and every swear word flew out of my mouth.
1: Hill tells us the remaining members, though, decided to carry on. The band opens for Finger 11 at the party on the track. And Industry Minister Melanie Joly is warning Cleveland Cliffs it cannot blame the trade war for Stelco job cuts. Joly says the company's CEO publicly supported U.S. steel tariffs. Ottawa is demanding a plan showing Cleveland Cliffs will honor commitments to maintain more than 1,500 jobs, warning enforcement could follow. In sports, five Canadian teams are in NHL action tonight. Ottawa hosts Philadelphia, Nashville visits Montreal, Vancouver is in Carolina, Calgary welcomes Colorado, and the Maple Leafs are in Vegas to face the Golden Knights. Thursday night football has Tampa Bay visiting Dallas with the Buccaneers still looking for their first win of the season. And in the baseball playoffs, the White Sox get another chance to seal the deal to the American League Championship Series. Chicago leads Cleveland 2-1 heading into game 4. I'm Jeremy Hall with the news that keeps you connected to where you live. Norfolk's 3-day weather is next.
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1: Tonight, there's a 30% chance of an evening shower before skies clear overnight. Winds ease through the evening as well with a low of 5. Tomorrow is looking sunny, although a little breezy around midday. The high reaches 18. Then Saturday warms up nicely with a mix of sun and cloud and a high of 22.
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not that. Could it be you're falling in love, the Spinners? It's just great songs. Wow FM, getting set for heading home. And then, of course, you got to answer the question, what's for dinner? Have you seen this trend on TikTok? Remarkably simple. And if you have had a very good garden this year and you got a lot of zucchini and you've already made more quiche than any one person can handle, you may want to try this. It's the latest hack, and it's simple. You boil water and salt, and then you toss a whole zucchini into that water-salt mixture. You boil it for about 12 minutes, then let it cool. You add olive oil and salt flakes and eat it whole end to end. And every single person I've seen do this on TikTok raves and wonders, why is it so good? I haven't tried it, but maybe you will for dinner tonight. Just so you know, though, if you're squeamish about textures, oh boy, does that look

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7: Tonight, there's a 30% chance of an evening shower before skies clear overnight. Winds ease through the evening as well, with a low of 5. Tomorrow is looking sunny, although a little breezy around midday. The high reaches 18. Then Saturday warms up nicely with a mix of sun and cloud and a high of 22.

done with the woo-hoos, you are all set to be our grand prize winner then for the Battle of Ontario. It's Wild FM's Great Canadian Getaway. Leafs and Sens tickets up for grabs, yes. Stay at the Royal York Hotel and $500 spending money. 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Just

great songs. Wow, if somebody's out there somewhere, and that somebody would be me. Yours truly, just trying to keep you up to date with the cool kids and all of their new lingo. And if you've got kids at home, I'm sure you've heard maxing. You're probably maxed out on the maxing. They use maxing to describe everything they do a lot. If they're brushing their hair, that's looks maxing. If they're eating a chicken salad, that's, yeah, protein maxing. If they're nodding off, well, that's sleep maxing. Have you told your kids yet that us 80s kids actually were maxing way before this was a current trend? I mean, we rented a movie. We were Betamaxing, after all. When in Rome, The Promise. Just great songs. Wow. FM.

0: We're thankful for a lot of things this Thanksgiving, but especially the songs that make us say, wow, I haven't heard that in a while. This Thanksgiving long weekend is a wow factor long weekend. Forgotten favorites, unexpected hits, and great songs you haven't heard in years. So get the pumpkin pie in the oven, pass the gravy, and turn it up. 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

So if you're listening right now on the iHeartRadio app, first things first, thank you. And what's about to happen may actually make you think for a moment that your app is glitching. It's not. This is exactly who we are. And what we do, we play just great songs. So yeah, Tragically Hip and Kenny Rogers with Dolly Parton back to back. Wow. F.

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1: Good afternoon. A small chance of an evening shower before skies clear overnight. Here's what's happening in Norfolk County. OPP are reminding people to enjoy the Norfolk County Fair and Horse Show responsibly following several incidents involving physical altercations the first day of the fair. Constable Andrew Gamble says officers responded to several incidents involving individuals or groups of people engaging in fights with more altercations than officers have seen in recent years.
2: So if you're coming to the fair this week or you're a parent or guardian sending someone in your care, the message is very simple. Come here, have fun, enjoy the fair. But if you're coming here specifically looking for trouble, there will be consequences. That is the reality of life.
1: Police say that behavior will not be accepted, and one person has been charged in connection with the incidents. A night of country line dancing in Simcoe will help support children and families in Tanzania. Tamani's Children's Foundation is holding a fundraiser October 23rd at the Simcoe Legion. Executive Director Lisa Butler says it's about bringing the community together for some high-energy fun while supporting young people and families through Tamani's programs. Former Norfolk County Councillor Noel Height says accountability and affordability would be among his priorities if elected mayor. Height says the county needs realistic priorities and should treat its budget as a delivery plan with projects measured against their results.
3: You know, I love Norfolk and I know it can do better. And I've seen it from both sides because I was on council. You know, I was the chair of the Conservation Authority, but I'm also a business owner slash taxpayer. You know, we have all these plans and studies and good ideas, and we just can't seem to turn them into results.
1: He also wants to get more value from every tax dollar by delivering projects faster, controlling costs, and addressing major water and wastewater expenses. You can hear more right now at norfolktoday.ca. In sports, five Canadian teams are in NHL action tonight. Ottawa hosts Philadelphia. Nashville visits Montreal. Vancouver is in Carolina. Calgary welcomes Colorado. And the Maple Leafs are in Vegas to face the Golden Knights. Thursday night football has Tampa Bay visiting Dallas with the Buccaneers still looking for their first win of the season. And in the baseball playoffs, the White Sox get another chance to seal the deal to the American League Championship Series. Chicago leads Cleveland 2-1 heading into game 4. I'm Jeremy Hall with the news that keeps you connected to where you live. Norfolk's 3-day weather is next.
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7: The TSX edged up 0.3% today as energy shares benefited from a sharp oil price jump, while U.S. markets finished mixed, with the S&P 500 down 0.5%, NASDAQ off 1.3%, and Dow up 0.1%, as surging crude, elevated treasury yields, and renewed expectations of a Federal Reserve rate hike weighed on sentiment, particularly technology stocks. The S&P TSX Composite Index was up 104 points at 35,145. In New York, the Dow Jones Industrial Average was up 52 points at 51,232. The S&P 500 Index index was down 36 points at 7,765, while the NASDAQ composite was down 345 points at 27,193. The Canadian dollar traded for 70.3 cents U.S. The crude oil contract was up $2.46 at $90.74 per barrel, and the gold contract was up $18 at $4,159 an ounce. 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
1: Tonight, there's a 30% chance of an evening shower before skies clear overnight. Winds ease through the evening as well with a low of 5. Tomorrow is looking sunny, although a little breezy around midday. The high reaches 18. Then Saturday warms up nicely with a mix of sun and cloud and a high of 22.
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Once the clock hits five, it's just this huge sigh of relief. Just great songs. Wow FM and Aha, who ended up at number one on ultimateclassicrock.com's newly released list of the big four 80s one-hit wonders. Proclaimers 500 Miles at number two, Dexy's Midnight Runners at number three with Come On Eileen, and Tommy Two Tone at number four, 867-5309. I know we're in the car, but dance with me. Wow FM, just great songs.

What? Wow, I forgot about those songs moments. Yep. Paula Abdul is right there in the car with you as you head home for your Thursday. I promise.

0: We're thankful for a lot of things this Thanksgiving, but especially the songs that make us say, wow, I haven't heard that in a while. This Thanksgiving long weekend is a wow factor long weekend. Forgotten favorites, unexpected hits, and great songs you haven't heard in years. So get the pumpkin pie in the oven, pass the gravy, and turn it up. The Wow Factor long weekend on Wow FM. 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
7: This is Wow Weather.
8: Tonight, there's a 30% chance of an evening shower before skies clear overnight. Winds ease through the evening as well with a low of 5. Tomorrow is looking sunny, although a little breezy around midday. The high reaches 18. Then Saturday warms up nicely with a mix of sun and cloud and a high of 22.
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0: know. Traffic circles are confusing and scary once you're in them. I'm right there with you, Frozen Ghost. And round we go, getting you home on this Thursday. It is the Milkman, and I have plowed through all the negativity, all the nonsense, all the political divide on social media. I found you the good stuff.
1: Facebook funny.
0: These are actual fun, and yes, they're even funny status updates from Facebook like this. Some of my most profound thoughts come between sips of coffee. For example, right now, I'm thinking of how long I should wait until my next sip of coffee. Facebook funnies. I received a wedding invitation. It said, "Your presence is a gift. We don't want any gifts at the wedding, so am I invited or not?" It's an honest question. Facebook funnies. I wish my life had background music so I could at least know if I'm in a drama, a comedy, or a horror show. And one final Facebook funny for your ride home this afternoon. Well, I failed bikini season, but I'm in a crush hoodie and sweatpants season for sure. Amen to that. Facebook funnies. So good. Talk, talk. It's my life. Just great songs. Wow.

Just great songs. Wow FM. And a chance for you to win your way to see Journey on their Final Frontier Tour. They're coming to Toronto November 4th. Our grand prize winner also gets $500 spending money. Once again, tomorrow, each and every day of the week, in fact, 8 a.m., 11 a.m., and 3 p.m., we play a short clip from a Journey song. We know you can identify it. It might take you a while, but once you've got it, head to our website and enter for your chance to win the Journey to Journey from Wow FM. Just great songs. And Steve Winwood.

0: We're thankful for a lot of things this Thanksgiving, but especially the songs that make us say, wow, I haven't heard that in a while. This Thanksgiving long weekend is a wow factor long weekend. Forgotten favorites, unexpected hits, and great songs you haven't heard in years. So get the pumpkin pie in the oven, pass the gravy, and turn it up. The Wow Factor long weekend on Wow FM. 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

It's WOW FM, the Milkman getting you home. I have some good news. 1 week from today, you'll be halfway through your Thanksgiving leftovers. How about that? Bee Gees.

0: Good evening. We have a small chance of a shower before skies clear overnight. Here's what's happening in Norfolk County. OPP are reminding fairgoers to keep things fun and not physical after several fights were reported on the first day of the Norfolk County Fair and Horse Show. Constable Andrew Gamble says officers responded to multiple incidents involving individuals or groups of people engaged in physical altercations.
1: That caught our attention. It caught the attention of fairgoers, vendors, midway staff, volunteers, and it's more than we've seen in recent years. So let's call a spade here. That type of behavior isn't acceptable, and it won't be permitted under any circumstances.
0: One person has been charged, and the OPP are asking anyone attending throughout the week to enjoy the fair and make sure their actions don't turn a night of fun into a police matter. Haldeman Norfolk MPP Bobby Ann Brady says there is movement on replacing Caledonia's aging Argyle Street Bridge. The province has hired WSP Canada to complete the design and environmental assessment. Brady says she has raised the issue six times at Queen's Park and will continue pushing the province for a firm construction timeline. Trooper is bringing its latest chapter to the Norfolk County Fair this Saturday night. Drummer Clayton Hill says that chapter began when longtime members Ray McGuire and Smitty decided to retire.
2: When I opened the email and I read the header and it said, "We have some news. Smitty and I decided to retire." And I put the phone down and every swear word flew out of my mouth.
0: Hill tells us the remaining members, though, decided to carry on. The band opens for Finger 11 at the party on the track. And Industry Minister Melanie Joly is warning Cleveland Cliffs it cannot blame the trade war for Stelco job cuts. Joly says the company's CEO publicly supported U.S. steel tariffs. Ottawa is demanding a plan showing Cleveland Cliffs will honor commitments to maintain more than 1,500 jobs, warning enforcement could follow. In sports, five Canadian teams are in NHL action tonight. Ottawa hosts Philadelphia. Nashville visits Montreal. Vancouver is in Carolina. Calgary welcomes Colorado. And the Maple Leafs are in Vegas to face the Golden Knights. Thursday night football has Tampa Bay visiting Dallas with the Buccaneers still looking for their first win of the season. And in the baseball playoffs, the White Sox get another chance to seal the deal to the American League Championship Series. Chicago leads Cleveland 2-1 heading into game 4. I'm Jeremy Hall with the news that keeps you connected to where you live. Norfolk's 3-day weather is next.
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6: This is WOW Weather.
0: Tonight, there's a 30% chance of an evening shower before skies clear overnight. Winds ease through the evening as well with a low of 5. Tomorrow is looking sunny, although a little breezy around midday. The high reaches 18. Then Saturday warms up nicely with a mix of sun and cloud and a high of 22.
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Just great songs. Wow, FM. Michael Jackson, the way you make me feel. Hope we're making you feel fantastic on this Thursday. Thursday night football tonight. Cowboys hosting the Tampa Bay Buccaneers. Man, my Bucks need their first win of the season. I don't know. Other options for you on TV and streaming tonight. The third season premiere for Georgie and Mandy's First Marriage. Forgot that was still a thing. And yes, it is, obviously. The series premiere of Eternally Yours. Have you heard about this? It's a new sitcom about a family of vampires dealing with a 500-year-old marital issue while trying to act normal around their daughter's human boyfriend. Okay. Also, the fourth season premiere for Elspeth, Law and Order SVU, the 28th season premiere tonight. Also, the 26th season premiere for Law and Order. And new on Netflix, it's called Below. It's a suspense thriller. Stars Josh Hartnett as a fisherman trying to protect his family from a mysterious sea creature. Just so you know, Charlie Heaton from Stranger Things plays his son. Charlie Heaton is among the guests tonight, along with Carrie Russell on Jimmy Fallon. Michael Douglas has been making headlines lately with some revelations from his book. He'll tell you more when he's on with Jimmy Kimmel tonight. Some things to watch for your Thursday. Or you can hang with us. We're always here with just great songs. And The Police, Roxanne. Wow. 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
9: Tonight, there's a 30% chance of an evening shower before skies clear overnight. Winds ease through the evening as well, with a low of 5. Tomorrow is looking sunny, although a little breezy around midday. The high reaches 18. Then Saturday warms up nicely with a mix of sun and cloud and a high of 22.

Robin Fly, just great songs. Wow FM, you know what? I hear you loud and clear saying, can you please play something a little louder? Something I can belt it out at the top of my lungs and shake off the Thursday I just had. I hear you. Got just a thing for you. East Donnie Iris, Aaliyah, just great songs.

Stepper, Einie Kamosi. Ooh, that feels better all of a sudden. Wow, just great songs. And the Milkman, if you're in the dating scene, you've tried all the apps and you just haven't had any success on the apps, there is a new one for you to try if you're interested. It's called Rivet. And what makes it different, it allows other people to vote on potential matches for you. Think Love Connection without Chuck Woolery. From there, daters see which options got the highest percentage of votes and make your decisions accordingly. It is the power of love in 2026. Huey Lewis in the news. Just great songs. Wow.

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0: paradise for you. Because any money just sets you up with two tickets. Congratulations. Just great songs. Wow FM, that is my time. Sideshow is next. As always, a groan before I go. Where could you end up if you steal French fries from somebody else's plate? You could end up in food courts.
1: Wow.
0: Lionel Richie, dancing on the ceiling. Yours truly, the Milkman, back tomorrow. Moo for now.

Boys, Duran Duran, just great songs on Wow FM at Sideshow. I'm sure we've all had some crappy jobs over the years, but I'll tell you about a literal crappy job from the 16th century on things you didn't know yesterday. That and more coming up in a bit. First, Smash Mouth, Walking on the Sun on Wow FM.

0: Buzz on WOW FM and Sideshow, and this is Things You Didn't Know Yesterday. In the 16th century, English kings had servants called Groom of Stool, who wiped them clean after every visit to the toilet. I mean, I've been out of work and thinking I'll take whatever comes my way, but I don't know now.
1: You think you have a crap job?
0: A lion's roar can be heard up to 5 miles away. That's pretty loud, but I'm a parent of two daughters. You haven't heard loud.
2: I don't know what we're yelling about! Loud noises!
0: And Netflix has been around longer than Google. Netflix was actually founded in 1997, while Google in 1998. Yeah, those were dark times. You wanted to rent a movie, but you didn't have any way to Google what to watch.
3: 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Nobody uses Ask Jeeves. 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
0: And that's Things You Didn't Know Yesterday.
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0: Backstreet Boys coming to Toronto. 9 shows at the Rogers Centre in February. 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

0: 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This Thanksgiving long weekend is a wow factor long weekend. 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
11: Tonight, there's a 30% chance of an evening shower before skies clear overnight. Winds ease through the evening as well, with a low of 5. Tomorrow is looking sunny, although a little breezy around midday. The high reaches 18. Then Saturday warms up nicely with a mix of sun and cloud and a high of 22.

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My name is Sideshow. We've got the Great Canadian Getaway underway right now. 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So my question to you tonight, if I were to give you $500, but you had to spend it today, what are you buying? 833-OWOW-FM, handing you $500, but you got to spend it tonight, what are you buying? 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

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Just great songs on WOW FM at Sideshow. I asked the question tonight, if I were to give you $500, but you had to spend it today, what are you buying with it? 833-0-WOW-FM. I mean, I've already found our number one and two answers. I'm getting flooded with people just saying gas. And listen, hey, I know. Hey, don't get me wrong. I understand. Gas is a great answer for this. Groceries is the other one. This one says groceries. I'd like to see what $500 looks like in a shopping cart now. It, not as much as it used to, I'll tell you that. What do you got? I gave you $500 right now, but you had to spend it today. What are you buying? 833-OWOW-FM. Let me know. Michael McDonald now. Sweet Freedom. Just great songs on WOW.

0: We're thankful for a lot of things this Thanksgiving, but especially the songs that make us say, wow, I haven't heard that in a while. This Thanksgiving long weekend is a wow factor long weekend. Forgotten favorites, unexpected hits, and great songs you haven't heard in years. So get the pumpkin pie in the oven, pass the gravy, and turn it up. 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